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When they was in a house like Corey, I was outside it letting off shots. 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

do things you always wanted, have some fun and live your life. Help me waste a day and find a place that we can face to face. 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It's bad meaning bad, like bad meaning good. 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